0: 120 priority 2, Integra 7 and ER 14 to OUOKC ER, Integra 7 and ER 14 to OUOKC ER, timeout 1904. Seven to traffic.
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0: 3-6-9-1-18, check 2. Oh, wait, please. Last of, first subject, last of Eastlinger, Edward Sam Lincoln, Ida Nora George Edward Robert, first of Nicole, Nora Ida Charles Ocean Lincoln Edward, 6-17-1985, white female, break. Second subject, last of John Ocean Henry Nora, Ida George Adam Robert Nora, first name of Roderick, Robert Ocean David, Edward Robert, Ida Charles King, he's going to be a second, 5-8-1990, blackmail.
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0: It appears like she's got a few counties on her SBI. Do you mind checking Cleveland County, Creek County, and Dewey County as well, please, on the female subject?
2: 725 down in clear traffic.
1: Clear. 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

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At East Covell Road and Cheval Pont Drive. 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At East Covell Road and Cheval Pont Drive. 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
0: 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No visible flames, and they cannot tell what direction from Chevelle Point that the smoke is coming from. 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
0: 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I know there's a lot. Will you check Seminole and Tulsa County on the female as well?
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4: 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Was this a passerby or a resident on Cheval?
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3: 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I think I've been there. It's kind of tight. Get the engine down there. Just drive down that and see what you guys think.
2: Just inside the doors right now.
3: Yes, sir.
2: Can you check one?
1: Travis.
2: Last name's Berlin. First name is Roger. I don't have a birth date with me at the moment, but you should have a county 44.
1: Clear.

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0: 8-10-12. If his date of birth is 12 of 1972, he's 10-12 local for PI second release only. He's 10-12 Oklahoma County. They will take it for major property damage, and he has a semi.
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0: 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He has a valid 43, 1012 OSBI break. 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She's 1012 OSBI.
1: I'm clear. 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
0: 29th and Boulevard, Queen Frank Lincoln, 778, or white Ford pickup.

0: 122, priority 2906 North Boulevard, 906 North Boulevard, room 401 for difficulty breathing, timeout 1941.
1: 122 is in route.
2: Engine 1, respond to difficulty breathing at 906 North Boulevard, unit 401, map page 28A. Engine 1, difficulty breathing at 906 North Boulevard, unit 401, map page 28A.
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0: Can you check with 507? I believe it's Kimberly Terrace. Is he on the dog?
1: Say what? 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
0: Timberdale Terrace.

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1: Okay. 648.
0: Howard and second, Queen Queen Sam, 092, Blue Kia, sedan. Go ahead.
1: Just confirming, that's 507. Taylor.
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0: Tranquil Fair, Covell, I-35. Covell and I-35. To the north, northbound lanes. The semi that was swerving is now pulled over to the side.
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0: Kelly Park and 15th. Lincoln Nora Robert 468 on a white Buick sedan.
1: 10-4.
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0: 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Engine three.
1: Isaac, do you want to open on traffic?
0: Patient's going to be an 82-year-old female advising that her blood pressure is high.
1: About 3700 South Broadway, Robert John King, 029 at the Silver Infinity.
0: Okay. Engine three, clear.
2: We're pulling into Chili's.
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0: 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Can you run and roll away for me, please?
1: Go ahead.
0: Last of Meyer, Mary Edward Young, Edward Robert. First of Robert Common Spelling. Date of birth 11/22/1969. White male.
1: Trevor.
2: One more to the
0: door. You're with Triple I as well, please.
1: Clear.
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3: Can you check one, please?
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3: 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Last name Henderson, common spelling, first name Brandon, common spelling 12-2 of 05 blackmail.

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0: 725, go ahead.
1: Sorry about that. Last name's Jones, John, Ocean, Nora, Edward, Sam. First name's Jakari, John, Adam, King, Adam, Robert, Edward, Edward. Date of birth, 09-05-1977. Black male, that's new 44s.
0: Never.

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0: Case of Abuse, 2821 Fairfield Drive, 2821 Fairfield Drive, District 3. Calling police on scene in a silver Nissan Rogue needing to pick up her belongings.
1: 10-4 Albright.

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1: Yes.
0: I think it's going to be 2nd and Littler to the east. Edward George Adam 110. It's a gray Toyota.
2: Edmund, truck one.
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1: 731 to Edmund, on B. I need to verify someone's on trespass log, please.
0: That works.
1: Last up, Charles, Lincoln, Edward, Houston, Tom, Robert, Edward, Young, Sam, Tom, Ocean, Nora, date of birth, 02-29-1996, white male.
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0: SMBs, E2nd. 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
1: 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Santa Fe and Sorrel Mill. District 1. The male on a bicycle with no lights or flashers eastbound.
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0: 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There's possibly a firearm involved.
1: Sure.
2: Three, two, Boulevard, two words.
0: Okay, supposedly the male is no longer on scene.

0: 24 to 710. He's coming right to you.
1: Gotcha.
0: 724 to Edmund. We're going to be on the corner of Santa Fe and Copper. 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
2: Clear. 51 to 32. I'm at 5th and a little closer. I can get your part.
1: I think it's up north, isn't it?
2: Three.
1: Plus 3. You're right. I'm sorry. I thought it was up north.
2: Fire. Good.
1: Ready to tell me tonight.
2: Tell her.
1: Six, 19 hours. Are we able to get a hold of anyone in that there as well?
2: I'll do our best.
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0: The female called the calling party and said that she had left the area.
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1: Can you check one for 44s, please? Last of Adam, George, Union, Ida, Nora, Adam, George, Adam. First of John, Ocean, Sam, Union, Edward. Date of birth 09/25/2000. 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
0: He's clear and valid.
2: Yeah, 4, thank you. Six, 9, 2, 7.
0: Good.
2: We 10-8. This is a big misunderstanding by the calling party. There's no gun in play, and the female that lives at this residence and is in Shawnee with her mom right now.

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0: 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He's on his way. He has a bike light on.
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0: in this responding to Rolling Hills Terrace. It is physical. The dad was throwing the children on the ground. There's three children in the house. Both parents are 88, alcohol, and then weapons. Calling parties, advising that she does have bruises.
1: Emma.
0: We're starting medical.
2: 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Engine 3, assault victims at 2717, Rolling Hills Terrace, math page 08B.
3: 122, priority 2, 2717, Rolling Hills Terrace, 2717, Rolling Hills Terrace. For a sick person, time out 21:54.
1: Time out.
3: One 22. With further information, please stage. Looks to be an assault.

0: 3-2-3.
1: Yeah. 617, Joanne.
0: Being in the Graceland Cemetery. Well, Kennewood Boulevard. Thunder Tag, 3-4, Tom Henry David, 3-8, Floyd Mustang.
2: Hi. If you could take III, it's an Arizona driver's license. Sam Henry Adam David David Union Charles King. First name is Terry Tom Edward Robert Robert Young. 82078 White Mountain.
1: As an engine 3. Okay. Who's responding to Rolling Hills Terry?
3: Engine 3.
1: Father's now screaming, upset at the kids. This will be an active domestic. PD's en route to the station until further. Adult female was hit in the nose and mouth and is bleeding. She is under the influence of alcohol. There are multiple children on scene.
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1: 398 Charlie.
0: Good.
1: 33rd in Beverly, Robert Paul Edward 170. This will be a gray Hyundai.
0: 10 clear.
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1: I'm in traffic.
0: Okay.
1: 66 and post to the west. Tennessee 308, Boy Mary Vicar George.
0: 10.
2: 7-8, medical's clear, Dana.
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0: 549 to 551.
1: Sir, patient. Go ahead, sir.
0: I'm not on scene yet, but will you go ahead and head over to Rolling Hills Terrace call, please?
1: Hey, sir. Stand by.
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1: Engine 1, respond to travel and known medical at 411 East 7th Street. 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
2: Run.
4: Last of Bolton, Boy, Ocean, Lincoln, Tom, Ocean, Nora. First of Josh, John, Ocean, Sam, Henry. Date of birth, 7/19/1982, white male.

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0: Seven of them, clear traffic.
1: 10 for
2: Tennessee
3: 15-1-5-1-4-9-4-3-7-4. Clear, stand by. I'm in 617.
1: This is a one.
3: This is actually the accidental overdose. It's a 76-year-old male who was conscious breathing. They accidentally switched the daytime medication for the nighttime medication, so he's taking two rounds now of the daytime medication.
0: Three medication rounds.
1: 10-4.
4: It was clear. Patient information.

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0: Be advised that AMR is also at level zero. They do have SSM Midwest responding.
1: Engine one is clear.
2: 723.
0: 728,
3: that was 723.
2: Go ahead.
0: 7-4. He's clear and valid.
3: 7-4, thank you. Let's go 7-4.
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4: 17398. It's going to be a 76-year-old male, alert, conscious, and breathing. Mixed up his meds and took too much.
0: 710, do you have an O on?
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2: Go ahead.
1: I managed to find a 43 that was for Joshua Wayne Davis Bolton for 719 of 82. He's clear 44, so I'm about 43.
2: Check for it. I've got another one to check in just a moment.
1: Clear.

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2: I have two last names. First last names is Shelton. Sam Henry Edward Lincoln Tom Oceanora. Second last name is Bolton. Boy Ocean Lincoln Tom Oceanora. And then first of Satina Sam Adam Tom Ida Nora Adam. Date of birth is 03/19/1989. White female.
0: Tamar. District units are 10-6. Can you start for a domestic? 2221 South Broadway, 2221 South Broadway, unit 324.
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1: 727 will be checking all the way.
0: 10.
1: Last of Giselle, boy Ida Zebra, Zebra Edward Lincoln Lincoln. First of Lily, common spelling, date of birth 3/24/05, unknown female.

0: 725 MNLV. Can you log attack?
1: Go ahead.
0: Charles, David, 984, white pickup, break. Second tag is going to be Oklahoma Custom 0023 Sam Mary. It's going to be a maroon Challenger.
1: 617, 729, this is going to be just occurred. The male left, it's a Hispanic male, green hoodie, blue shorts, and a backpack. Left on foot, unknown direction of travel. Hit the calling party in the lip and choked her, stole her PlayStation. No weapons, no 88s. Clear.
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0: 7-4.
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0: 7-4. I managed to find her 43 out of Texas. It's
2: 729, if you just want to check the area, I'll go talk to the calling party.
0: To be eligible out of Texas, and she's clear 44.
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0: 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Robert Ocean George 905. It's a silver Infiniti car.

0: 729 is 617. I've had negative contact all the way down to 33rd.
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0: 728 on me.
1: Okay.
0: Two to check all the way. First subject, last up, George Union Tom, Ida Edward, Robert Robert, Edward Zebra. First up, Sarah, comma spelling, date of birth 2/16/1984, white female, break. Second subject, last up, Paul, Adam, David, Ida, Lincoln, Lincoln, Adam. First up, Edgar, comma spelling, date of birth 3/18/97, Hispanic male.
1: Okay.

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1: Three five two one three.
0: 10-4, thank you.
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0: Owner's request, we're going to be just east of the
3: door responding.
1: Okay, is the one responding?
4: 120 Prairie 2, 930 East 2nd Street, 930 East 2nd Street, UCO Plaza, room 218 for a seizure, timeout 2230.
3: Go ahead.
1: Both subjects are clear, local county. Your female subject has a valid 43 and 1012 SBI. Your male subject has a expired 43 and negative OSBI.
3: 10-4, what's the female's OSBI?
1: Most recent from 2 of 2017 out of Oklahoma City for making a false declaration of ownership to a pawnbroker and grand larceny, cycle 2, and last on record is going to be 9-23 of 2013 out of Oklahoma City for false declaration of ownership in a pawn and grand larceny once again.

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0: 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I also put a code to the door in the notes.
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0: State University, Queen Sam Adams 067. It's a white Jeep.
1: 10.
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0: You can show us both 98. She didn't want to pursue anything on the domestic side. She just wanted her PlayStation back. I advised her that that was going to be a civil issue and informed her way to take care of that.
1: 10-4.
2: One-20, priority 2. Are you admin ER? Are you okay, CER? Are you admin ER 7 to are you okay, CER? Timeout 22:56.

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1: Good.
0: Want to be in the middle of drive at 777 East 15th, George Adam Lincoln 697. It's a blue Mazda.

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0: 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Tom King Henry 183. So white Dodge.
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0: Edmund and Fred's. It'll be George 8505 Tom and Gowie Trust tag on a gray Dodge Charger.
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1: Go ahead.
0: Engine 6 is on scene of a storage building. We have nothing showing. We'll be investigating.
1: Everything's investigating.

0: 517 will be check one. All the way, please. Last of Adams, common spelling. First of Richard. He's a third. White male, 810 of 88.
1: All right.
2: 539 in it.
1: Go ahead.
3: Engine 67.
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3: We have a possible alarm going off in suite 124, 124. Do you have a number for that?
0: 710, and I'll have a supplement.
1: Let me check. 10-4. 551, same.

0: I'm in Engine 6.
1: Engine 6?
0: Do you have a possible number for them to have them try to respond out there if I make contact?
1: You just give me the number, I'll call them.
0: I'm putting it in the call notes right now.
1: Thank you.

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1: Good.
0: He's clear of local county. His 43 is showing valid, but it's been downgraded for medical purposes, and he's 10 12 OSPI.
1: Clear. Are there any other counties on his OSPI?
0: Canadian County.
1: Would you mind checking that one also, please?
0: Clear.

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1: Call 587.
0: Hey, Affirm, I sent you a receive info.
1: Two more.
0: Parsons.
1: Yeah.
0: He's clear Canadian County, but they did advise he's an active EPO.
1: All right, thanks.

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1: 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Calling party is going to be on the north side by the trash can. Says her brother threw a rock at her car. It'll be a black Jeep Cherokee.
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0: I'm clear traffic, but myself and 723 are going to be speaking with the subject in the 2000 block of E2nd.
1: 10-4.
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2: We can see throughout the units, and there's no smoke or water running out. We're just trying to get inside and see if we can silence this alarm.
1: That was quick.

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1: 10-4. Can you start for a stolen vehicle? Danforth and Sooner. It's going to be a gray Toyota Camry going southbound. They just got on I-35.
0: Clear. 728, second and Coltrane.
1: 10-4.
0: Did you let OHP know I made the city?
1: 10-4.
0: 728, we got a tag on that vehicle.
2: 7401V, Beacon 1022, OPN route says that's on that vehicle.
1: Robert Zebra, Paul 891.

0: 398.7 that just occurred.
1: This is going to be a UUMV. They have permission to drive the vehicle. They haven't returned it and now are ignoring calls and running from the calling party.
0: Clear.
2: We will not chase it out of our city if it goes.

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0: 1022.
2: Seven 28, 7-11. After you've checked the area, calling party would like to meet at the on queue at 15th and 35.
0: 7-11, 9-7 there.
2: 10-4. Good.
0: Myself and 723 are going to be clear off that subject. There's a language barrier, but it sounds like he was just looking for one of his friends.

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1: I've had negative contact so far, passing 33rd. If you want to go talk to the calling party.

0: 7 to 8.
1: Yeah.
0: I have negative contact all the way up to Memorial. I'll be en route to 7-11 to talk to the call party as well.
1: 10-4.

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0: Can you check a possible 76? Coffee Creek and Sooner. Coffee Creek and Sooner. Calling parties of passerby says there's a silver SUV on the northeast side in the ditch.
1: 2 more. Is with me.
0: 10.
2: 398 can be a route back.
1: It's 398, I got 723 with me.

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1: at the
2: ONQ. 10-4. Engine 6, Edmund.
1: Go ahead.
2: We don't have a way of shutting this alarm off, but we've walked through the building, looked on the outside, inside, and there's no problem here. Alarm is going to be going off for a while, and the number that was in the call notes mailbox was full, so I tried to leave a message. Engine 6, press 1 for 6, be available.
1: I'm clear.

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0: 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Today I want to do a municipal.

0: 7-11551.
1: Go ahead, Bob. Second business.
0: I know you're about to go 10-7, but can you just run by that address that they dropped the Penn Ainslie for me too, please?
1: 10-4, is it in the Colmas?
0: A firm. The call notes for the vehicle. It's a gray Camry. The 28's in the call notes.
2: Four. 617 to 551. I can get your half on right behind you. Second and right.
1: Seven ten. Can you call dispatch?
3: 10-4.
4: 120 plus.
0: 724. Yeah, no traffic.
1: Good.
0: Broadway and Cleghorn on Lincoln Zebra Nora 603. It's a white Nissan.
1: 10-4.

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2: $398,497
1: there. 10-4. 551, same. 10-4. What kind of vehicle was it again?
0: You check one for 44th, please. Last of Hill, first of King, Adam, Tom, Charles, Victor. Date of birth 11-10-1993. It's a white male.
2: Okay. Great.
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2: Robert Zebra Paul 891.

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0: Start for domestic 500 Nimrod Road, 500 Nimrod Road. 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Says they're screaming at this address.
1: Yes, Mark.
0: Unit to back, 500 Nimrod Road.
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0: 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They were sleeping.
1: Ten four.

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0: I'll be out on the vehicle behind Eddie's.
1: Yeah, it's back.
0: 517, round 2.
1: 10.
0: Three Miami Gate, traffic.
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0: 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I'll be 10-6 at the jail for a few.
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0: I mean, I'm sorry, it's actually going to be a gray Volvo.
1: 10-4. Good.
2: I'll be out with a few people here at Spring Creek Park. I can advise you.

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0: 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I advise them the park closes after dark. They'll be on their way.
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0: 517, 617. 33rd and Broadway. Hey, I'm over here sitting in Cold Rain talking with Mr. Red Eye. He said a guy came over here trying to sell him a PlayStation. It's in a black backpack. I think he's still here on foot. I don't know if you need to talk to him about anything or not.
1: Yeah, I'll be in right over there. I need to get the PlayStation and return it back to the girl at Indown Suites.
2: 723 MLB.
3: Good.
0: Clear. I haven't seen him yet. He said he's in the bathroom, but I'll hang out.
2: Selective Enforcement, Central State Park.
3: Okay.
1: 10-4. Should have a green hoodie and blue shorts on, I believe. Hispanic male with tattoos.
0: 10-4.
4: 10-11, then route to 517.
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0: una bici come questa. Last name Boy, Robert Ocean Tom Henry Edward Robert Sam. First name Jeremy Tom Spelling. Date of birth 03/31/2004. I don't know.
1: Okay.
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0: for possible 88 driver, second and I-35, second and I-35. It's going to be a white GMC Sierra, Robert Ocean, Robert 799, southbound, swerving, going off the shoulder, driving slowly, not being followed, 0127.
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1: Go ahead.
0: If you can contact Oklahoma City or Highway Patrol, that vehicle's now approaching 122nd. It's out of our jurisdiction.
1: OHP's been advised.
0: 398-549. You mind if I follow this vehicle for a little bit till they can catch up? He's really leaving.
2: Did you observe him in our jurisdiction?
0: I was trying to. No, I did not observe anything in our jurisdiction. I was trying to catch up to it. Well, now he's passing Frontier City.
2: 10-4. Edmund, if we can get on with one of them and see if there's an officer nearby that can intervene.
1: 10-4, we're calling now.
2: Thank you.
3: Six 17, Evan. I'm backing around to in-town suites to drop off some property.

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2: 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Broadway and Waterloo to the south on Ocean Boy William 474. It's a silver Chevy sedan.
1: 10-4.

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0: 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Calling parties. The assistant manager says there's a homeless male digging around in the dumpster. Unknown male, possibly wearing a long coat.
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0: 10-4.
2: 17 to back.
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0: 5-17-11.
1: Go ahead.
0: We'll both be 98, make contact. He's leaving the area, and you can send me that alarm.
1: 10-4.
0: 7-11, I'm back.
1: 10-4, 6-17, 7-10, I'll show you tonight.
0: 7-4.

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0: 5-7 Charlie.
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0: 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Do we have a good phone number for the key holder?
1: Thanks, sir.
0: 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Looks like we have a window that was shot out, possibly with a BB or Pelican, something like that.

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1: Okay, thanks. 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
0: 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They're just waiting for Taco Bell to open. They advise that they heard the screaming further to the south.
1: 10-4.
0: Seven 24 to Evan.
1: Good.
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0: 619, I'm going to be EJ2.
1: Hi.
0: All the way, please. First subject, last, Ross, Robert Ocean, Sam, first of William, common spelling, date of birth, 6192, blackmail, break. Second subject, last of codes, Charles Ocean, Adam, Tom, Sam, first of Rebecca, Robert Edward, boy, Edward, Charles, Adam, date of birth, 31290, white female.
2: Clear, sir.

0: 7:10, I'll be checking all the way.
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0: Last of Stevenson, Sam, Tom, Edward, Paul, Henry, Edward, Nora, Sam, Ocean, Nora. First of Darian, David, Adam, Robert, Ida, Ocean, Nora. Date of birth 08-06-2000, blackmail.
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2: 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It's a black Tundra. 6:19 on me. If you could check my Ross subject out of Blaine County, please.
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0: B.
1: Go ahead.
0: Can you remember for me all the way, please? Last of Sam, Henry, Adam, Robert, Tom, Zebra, Edward, Robert, first of Todd. Date of birth 08/28/1979. White male.
1: Question, mate.

1097 county ending 054.

0: 619 over. Did you hear back from Blaine County?
1: Negative. I'm having issues finding a phone number for them, actually.
0: Yeah, or you can just report. Thank you.
1: Clear. I have that. I'll get return if you're ready for it.
2: 617 MNLV, I'll be out at Rolling Green now.
1: Denver. 619.
3: Five 17, any unit with the DVT?
1: M2619.
2: 398.
3: Would you mind kind of rolling this way?
1: Did you want your return still for these subjects?
2: Where are you at?
0: Yeah, was there anything recent on OSBIs?
1: He's at the Salvation Army, Edmund Road in Santa Fe.
2: Where?
1: Looks like the most recent for the raw subject was in 2023. It was possession of paraphernalia, possession of medical marijuana without a license, possession of CDS. Goes on with some grand larceny and concealing stolen property. And for the female half, most recent is going to be one of 2015 for entering structure with certain intent, break and enter.
0: 10-4, thanks.

0: 710, I'll be, did I miss my return?
1: Negative, I was trying to find a phone number for Blaine County. Stand by one.
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0: 17.
1: Good.
0: Looks like he's got a valid deal, I believe, through Texas. He's clear 44, spend 12 hours today.
1: Most recent, please.
0: Date of 2024, domestic assault and battery, domestic DMV by strangulation, kidnapping, obtain money, property signature under false pretense.
1: 10-4, I appreciate you.

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0: 724, can you go to B, please?
1: Five 7 John, did you have traffic for 724?
0: Okay, Ferrum Rise, reading 70 for him. Subject's got a valid 43. Clear 44 is 1012 OSPI.
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0: Negative, a lot of burn charges.
1: You advise burn charges?
0: Hey, Ferrum.
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2: Seven tenths, clear traffic.
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0: Six 617 on V, check one. Last of Henry Ocean, Frank, first of Paul, Adam, Ida, George, Edward, 12-184 on a black female. Six 617 on V, the last name could also be Mary, Charles, Nora, Edward, Adam, Lincoln.

0: 7-10, I'll be, I've got one to check as well.
1: Okay.
0: Just 44 and 43 status. Last of Mary, Ida, Charles, Henry, Adam, Lincoln, Edward, Charles. First of Becky, Boy, Edward, Charles, King, Young. Date of birth, 01-16-1981, white female.
1: Clear to me. 617.
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1: Okay.
0: 1050 one time en route to the MNC jail, starting mileage 86222.
1: Okay. 710.
2: Good.
1: Looks like she has a learner's permit and she's clear 44s.
0: Yeah, we're lucky.
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0: Can you check a 76, 15th and Kelly, 15th and Kelly? It's a white pickup versus another white pickup, still in the roadway, inoperable.
1: 10-4, I can advise for that.
0: 10-4.

0: 6 9 7. 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Ford Ranger.
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0: 710, 619, you need anyone for traffic control?
1: 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Thank you, though.

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0: Kelly and Pruitt, believe it's Washington tag, Charles Paul X-ray 2020 on a gray Volkswagen.
1: 10-4.

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1: Engine one.
0: Air evacuation is the .90 corridor near the bike storage smoke detector. The keeler advised that nobody is on scene. I can have them respond that way if you would like. They're not currently en route at this time, though.
1: Engine one's clear. Yeah, please have them respond.

0: enjoy it.
1: Right.
0: Have intention was on scene of a multi-unit, three-story residential structure. We got nothing showing. We'll be investigating for part 3.
1: Evan's clear.

0: 7-Eleven.
1: They have one sooner.
0: Can you check a residence, 400 East Danforth, 400 East Danforth, apartment 142, calling parties in 141, advised there's an alarm that's been going off for hours and can hear a dog barking inside the apartment?
1: 10-1.
2: 517 is route back.
3: Who's your ward?
0: 10-4.
4: Keeler's going to be in route in a silver Chevy pickup. ETA is about 30 minutes.
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0: Is there ever any utilities for this residence?
1: Stand by, let me check.

0: 7-11. That's affirmative, and it looks like the Cantia Thomas.
1: Can you try to call, please?
0: Paper.

0: Isn't one of it.
1: Right.
0: And then we may have storage area. There are no issues or hazards back here. The lawn has been reset and maintaining normal status. Engine one's available.
1: Edmund's clear. Do you want me to cancel the key holder to stop and just go out there and double check?
0: I have him continue just to double check his system. Engine one's going to be available.
1: That's clear.

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1: Good.
0: We're in the Lowe's parking lot off of North Kelly. Paul Charles Union, 747 on a silver Toyota.
1: Thanks.
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0: Last of Carter, Charles, Adam, Robert, Tom, Edward, Robert, first of Julian, John, Union, Lincoln, Ida, Adam, Nora, date of birth 08-27-2002, blackmail.
1: Please make.

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0: Can you check on an injured deer lying in the middle of the road at 3001 Market Street, 3001 Market Street. It's in the eastbound lanes.
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0: All right, thanks.
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At 1817, Rashid Road. 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Seizures. At 1817, Rashid Road. 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
1: 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I also have call notes that say that this is a resident group home for subjects with mental health disabilities.
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0: And then we're going to be out of service, Par 3. 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
0: 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Calling party advises that she seems lost.
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1: 10-4.

I'm in all officers, 1034 info on a reckless driver. Reckless driver at 9th and Broadway, 9th and Broadway, northbound lanes, swerving in and out of lanes, honking their horns. They are not being followed at this time, 721.

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1: 10-4, can I pause?
0: 732, you can 1022. The alarm was false.
1: 10-4.

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0: That alarm call has been canceled. You can send 22.
1: Don't worry, thank you.

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1: Okay.
0: Security Tinker Federal Credit Union, 33rd branch.
1: Okay.
2: 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Oh, 98, got her home.
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1: 10-4, it's secure from the ground.

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0: 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He drives a tan Ford Explorer. We're unsure if he's going to be at this location. It's his parents' house.
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2: 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The tag on that forward is going to be Queen Ocean Lincoln 207.

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1: 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Go ahead.
0: Is that 28 that Frank 732 gave? Does that come back to our subject?
1: Stand by.

0: 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At 2118 West Edmund Road. 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At 2118 West Edmund Road. 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
1: TJ on 3 dogs at large. 201 Jennifer Avenue. 201 Jennifer Avenue. Confirm is advising there's 3 dogs that were running around. 2 are currently in a front yard around this address. It's going to be an older yellow lab, a small dog, possibly a wiener, and then a beagle.
2: Clear, thanks.

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1: The parent. She's stating that the subject isn't here.
0: Clear. The calling party called back and advised that the husband is at that location.
1: 10-4. Thank you.

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0: 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I have contacted the premise number, and they are calling the alarm company now to further advise.
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1: Abram, wife made contact with him. He advised that he was at this residence, and he was okay.
0: 10-4.

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And then all officers, 1034 and 88 driver. Drivers westbound on Sorghum Mill. Gray Nissan Rogue going in and out of traffic. Can't maintain lane. From Shelton Brook.

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0: I'm in a 576.
1: Can you be en route to assist an elementary resident's daughter is on her way from Mitch Park. She was running, so it might take her a little bit. And a black Toyota 4Runner. Now, 908 Prospect Court. 908 Prospect Court. She fell yesterday and hurt herself, ended up at the hospital. She's home today, and when she went out to take her trash cans up, she managed to lock herself out of the house. She's not asking for someone to break into her house, but just someone to come out to assist her to know what to do.
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0: 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Activation is going to be zone 6.

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0: 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The dogs are back in their yard.
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0: Adam, Ocean Adam, 637, Swan Lake and Kelly.
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0: 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Are you still 10-6 on that call?
1: 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He didn't like what I had to say.

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0: Subject all the way for me. Last of Harrison, Henry Adam, Rubber Rubber, Ida, Sam Oceanora, First of Doyle, David Ocean Young, Lincoln Edward, date of birth, 0305, 1952, white male.

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0: 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He has a suspended 43, 10-12 OSPA.
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M and all officers, be advised the block hit on Sam North Sam 089 on a black Infiniti is a good hit. It's going northbound. 29 vehicle going northbound on Broadway and East 33rd.

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1: 6, 6, 6. Can you check that?
2: Yeah, I didn't get the email, nor do I see it on the map. Can you remind me of the location? I think it was Broadway and 33rd.
1: Affirmative. In front of Chili's. Going northbound.
2: Clear, I'm in the area.

0: if you're back on that Danforth or Thomas.
1: Danforth.
2: What was the location? I don't have lock up.
1: In front of Chile.
0: Northbound. I'm at.
1: Standby 1 minute.
0: Go ahead.
1: 445, go ahead.
0: 3-2, I mean, could you put the tag and everything in the call? I don't have that flock stuff.
1: 10-4.
3: Hey, the traps are empty and the food have not been touched. And I talked to the house, and they haven't seen the puppies this morning. So I don't know if they're still hiding or not, but we may have to bring Mama back over here later this afternoon and see if we can lure them out.
4: It's going to be on an electric guitar. I believe it's a Epiphany. Serial number 090-413-1014.
5: Understood.
1: Clear, standby 1.
3: 648, did you hear any of that, or did we get walked on?
1: 445, that's clear.
4: Thank you.
5: I understood.
3: 648, did you hear any of that, or did we get walked on?
5: I understood you, sir.
1: I'm in all officers. 1034, reckless driver.
0: Three, Jimmy.
1: Reckless driver on North Kelly Avenue in Covell Village. North Kelly Avenue in Covell Village. It's Cadillac Escalade, black in color. There is an unsecured child in the driver's lap. They're heading south on Kelly. Duty, go ahead.
0: Could you give me a description of the vehicle that's on a flock hit?
1: Abram, it's going to be a black Infiniti four-door Sam Norris Sam 089. Looks like it has ladybug stickers above the tail lights and possibly says juicy on the back windshield. It's definitely on the front.
0: Okay, thank you.
1: You're welcome.
5: All right, Raymond, if you'll put me on the record driver call, I'm sitting at Danforth and Kelly. I'll look for it.
1: Clear. Be advised, they were just last seen going west on Covell.
5: 10-8.
3: Frank 737.
1: Go ahead.
3: 10-15, West Tundra City Jail, starting mile 799.
1: 10-4.
0: 4-4 is connect.
1: 10-4.
0: Seven 28 on B.
1: Standby 1. Go ahead.
6: 10-15 times 2 and route to courthouse starting is 258.
1: Clear.
0: 641, I made it all the way up to second negative contact. I'm going to continue checking the area. You see the front windshield said juicy?
1: I'm not sure about that.

0: 356-41. I'm going to go check 501 West 15.
1: 728, Matt. Edmund, 97 at courthouse. Any mileage is same.
0: 10-4.
2: 10-4. Looks like it went east on 33rd when it came up to on Broadway.
0: Thank you.

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0: Can you call dispatch when you have a moment?
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0: Going to be a medical alarm, a fall detection pendant activation. We had no contact on 3 callbacks. AMR advised it is in front of the St. Lutheran Church.
1: There. 641, I'll be checking the apartments out on wind.
0: 10-4.

0: 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Once I'm seeing Lutheran Church, we don't see anything right now.
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0: 445 on the 29.
1: Yeah,
2: 100. Is the address, the 1500 one, is that where it's actually detected, or at the church itself? Because there's a gate blocking between us.

0: 445.
1: We'll be on a
2: 500 to 100. We were unable to make contact. Serial
1: number is George Sam 09 Union 133-400.
0: Stand by one.
3: Copy.
0: 445, that's clear.
1: Thank you.
2: Five, Eddie on beat.
0: Go ahead.
4: 10-20. 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
1: Good.
0: 580 had a lead on where that call, that 29 vehicle might be going. We're dropping a pin on where it might be at if you want to come by.
1: Yeah.

0: I'm in the 732.
1: Go ahead.
0: Are you able to call dispatch?
1: Yeah, forgive me one second.

0: I'm in the 641.
1: Good.
0: Kenobi. It took me this whole time to figure out. The address that I'm showing in Global is 3801 Karen Drive, and that's going to be in Logan County. We only have the 4,000 block here.
1: I'm clear. Thank you.

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1: That's clear.
0: Thank you. Thanks, 732.
1: Go ahead.
2: 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Information received. I'm also clear to jail.
1: 10-4.

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1: Engine 2, clear. Six 41 in the traffic. Engine 202.
2: 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Engine 2 is on scene.
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1: Right.
0: Second estate, silver pickup truck pulling on a trailer. I can't see the tag. I'll try to get to you as soon as I can.
1: It's
0: a Texas tag, Victor Mary X-ray 8719.
1: Clear.
0: 384-641, can you come to my stop?
1: 100, medic 100, copy of transfer, an ALS transport out of OU Edmund,
0: Virginia,
1: UACC, 1040.

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1: Okay, what was?
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0: 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Can you also check if he's on the trespass log here?
1: Abram Samer.

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0: 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He is not on the trespass log for there.
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1: Simple.
0: This is that on cue. You're picking up a purse.
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2: 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Engine 1, allergic reaction at 228 South Bryant Avenue, map page 37A.

0: 102 for Fun Priority, 2 for an allergic reaction at 228 South Bryan Avenue. 228 South Bryan Avenue. Timeout 1112.
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1: I'll look for it.
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0: 732, I'll be. Can you check on the 76 at East Campbell Street and North Blackwelder Avenue, East Campbell Street and North Blackwelder Avenue, Black Altima and Silver Ford Edge? 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
2: 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Drive forever, and I'm closer than him, I'll get it.
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0: 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I'll be 98 to assist me. One time, I smell.
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0: 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I'm not sure if he's going anywhere else.
2: Okay, the manager over here says you can, there's nothing in there. You can go ahead and go 10-8. I'll stay over here with her for a minute.
0: Okay, yeah, he did advise that he's going over to the shop after this garage.
2: Clear.

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0: 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I don't want to.
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1: 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At 2000 Rushing Springs Trail, 2000 Rushing Springs Trail.
0: Super. Five, eight, six, seven. Go ahead. I'll be out at Spring Creek Beach.

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0: Responding to an elderly female patient having chest pains. The patient is located in the dining room of the facility.
1: 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The folks using the car in 95 years.
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0: 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I contacted the facility, and there's too many doctor's offices inside. I want to try one more place before I call it.
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1: 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I haven't tried them yet. Dog's not in an emergent need of extrication.
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0: Can you check on the suspicious subject at 501 North Broadway, 501 North Broadway? Homeless man blocking the back door of the business. He says he's been there for several weeks.
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0: 533-641. 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
0: 2809, Mary, Paul, Nora, 832.
1: Mary, Paul, Nora, 832, showing clear 29 on a 2000 Lexus. It's like an SUV tan and color to a Himmel and Judkins out of Wellston, expired 7 of 25.
0: Thank you.

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0: Can you respond to an accident that occurred in front of 2700 East 2nd Street, 2700 East 2nd Street? They are now in the parking lot in Ag Mercury.
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0: 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Can you respond to a 76 at Holly Hill and West Danforth Road, Holly West Danforth Road? They've pulled into the Revive Church lot.
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0: Give me 1021 for a larceny at 1520 South Bryan Avenue. It occurred last night.
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0: 648, 10 on me. Temperature's got up to 105 in the vehicle. I issued the driver a citation.
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0: Traffic in this district, R-10-6. Can you respond to an act 276 at West Covell Road and Northwestern Avenue, West Covell Road and Northwestern Avenue in the northbound lanes?
1: Clear on the road, Jaffe.
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0: 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Can you check on the wrist assist at West 15th Street and South Broadway, West 15th and South Broadway, the white truck to the west in the eastbound lanes?

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0: When you clear your 46, can you check on a suspicious subject at 1725 St. Christopher Drive, 1725 St. Christopher Drive? The black male with long hair, wearing shorts, knocked on the calling party's door, and when she answered, he asked for a bottle of water.
1: 10-4, I can advise.
2: 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Bryant in second.
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0: 97 ending
1: 33278.
2: 24. Can you check utilities to confirm that the RP is the same?
1: Here. Do you nine OMS checks to her and the same phone number?
2: Never. 641 and 98 was a report.
1: Edmonds engine 2. Clear. Can you call dispatch? Calling to a public assist. The calling party is a very elderly female. She has locked herself out of her home. She lives alone and only has one key.
3: Okay.
1: She called requesting assistance.
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0: Devil.
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1: Off of Broadway, Tom, Henry, Tom, Paul, Adam, Robert, Tom. It's a white GMC Sierra.
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0: Last name is Mary Ocean Tom, Adam Union Nora George, first name Caleb with the C, 52907. Supposed to have a Michigan ID.

0: 44.
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0: I'm in the 350.
1: Fifth and Broadway.
0: Sorry about that. County had me on hold and was picking up as soon as I was keying up. Can we make the 44s with a valid Michigan 43?
1: 1014 and route to 711, Danforth and Kelly. Beginning is 065.
0: Yeah. Can you check on solicitors at 5916 Great Hampden Road, 5916 Great Hampden Road? This calling party can see him on the doorbell camera soliciting and hanging out near the garage, District 5.
2: Clear, can boss.
3: Frank 732, I'm in on 10-8.
0: 10-4.
3: Sorry, not 350.
2: Good.
3: I can get that advice straight from Springfield Beach.
2: Clear, thank you.
4: Frank 732, Edmund.
0: Go ahead.
4: Can you give me a call for at 412 South Bryant for a follow-up? I'm en route to that right now.

0: 373, can I, if I receive?
1: Yeah, 10-4.
2: Right, so ending is 066.

0: for it.
1: Yeah.
0: But tonight he's with White Knight Pest Control out of Norman. He's going to go get a permit.

0: I'm in the 394.
1: Go ahead.
0: Are you still on that 1021?
1: Yeah, I'm going to be off here shortly. If you've got another call, I'll get it here.
0: Okay.
1: 576, I'll be 98 with the report.
0: 10-4.

0: either, but I mean.
1: Go ahead.
0: Off the intercept, probably.
1: 2-4.
2: Sorry, I'm 98 off of the 1041 and gave him some other options to help him.
1: 10-4.

Fair enough. Yeah, we've been, it's not a COVID on there, people.

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You can 12 and then 539, 90 more.

0: Fair and healthy.
1: Go ahead.
0: Each one from me. Last name of Garcia, first name Emilio, Edward, Mary, Ida, Lincoln, Ida, Ocean, middle name of Raphael. Date of birth is going to be May 10th, 2006, Hispanic.
1: Okay.
0: Fabry now, B should have a Texas deal.
1: Okay.

0: Sure.
1: Do you have his deal number?
0: Negative, I'm calling.
1: 351. Clear. I'm showing he's clear 44 is no 43 found for Oklahoma or Texas.
0: What? 2000 South Colson.
1: You're not to receive info on a large scene at 1225 West I-35 frontage, 1225 West I-35 frontage. They have them 17 ready.
0: Perfect.

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0: 743. Last name is going to be Garcia Arana. I believe I'm pronouncing that right. He has a eligible 43 out of Texas, and he's clear 44.
1: Perfect.

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0: 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Believes there's something not right with him, possibly 88, no one's seen. Yes, sir.
2: Roger,

0: 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I'll come back. 576 from the station.
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2: 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I'm going to drive right by there. I can get the back.
0: Okay.
1: That was clear.
0: 5732, I've been 98.
1: Okay.
3: Sorry,
1: we
3: didn't have him.
1: Go ahead.
3: B98, subject is on his way. I had to call him.

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0: 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It's a paper tag, unknown state. It's on a white Subaru four-door.
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0: Boy, I'm almost. Deals out of Nevada. Last is King, Ida, Nora, Nora, Adam, Ida, Robert, David. First is Curtis with a C. Date of birth 3/1/1997, white male.
1: Clear to me.

0: 6 is 2 V.
1: Good.
0: He's clear all the way, including Triple Y, with a valid Nevada 43.
1: I'm clear. Do you mind checking the VIN for me? He says he purchased the car also in Nevada. Whenever you're ready, please.
0: Go ahead with it.
1: It's going to be 4, Sam 3, Boy, Nora Edward, Nora 6, 1, Frank 3, 0, 6, 9, 8, 2, 5. If you can't get anything out of Nevada, you might also try Texas, perhaps.
2: Why is it on 8?

0: is exiting.
1: Yes.
0: I'm not getting a return and Vinicius is not decoding. Can I read it back to make sure I copied it correctly?
1: Yeah, from go for it.
0: I copied 4, Sam, 3, Voy, Nora, Edward, Nora, 6, 1, Frank, 3, 0, 6, 9, 8, 2, 5.
1: Hey, friend, that's correct. I checked it myself as well, and I still didn't get anything back. I think it's just so old that it was never in the system. I appreciate you looking. Thank you.
0: No problem.
1: Yes.
0: Maryland was able to decode it for me. I didn't get an actual return, but it should be on a 2015 Subaru Legacy. I am showing that it's clear 44, clear, not 44s, but clear 29.
1: 10-4. Maybe that's where you got it before Nevada, but that's what I'm looking at. Appreciate you. Thank you.
0: Clear. The Maryland is not a return. They just have some kind of system that decodes it for us.
1: Okay, well, thanks.
0: Of course.

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0: 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When should we just fix for a moment on equipment?
1: Affirm.

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1: 10-4.

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0: Second University, it's Tom Ocean Henry 378. It's a gray Subaru Outback.

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1: 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Between calling party and a solicitor, it's going to be a white male in a gray shirt and cargo pants. Stand by further.
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0: Six, 6-1, come back.
1: 10-4.
3: That's 7-6-7. I'm about to leave my residence. I can grab the bag.
1: 10-4.
0: Six, 6-1, for you. Thanks.
1: He is responding to the disturbance. Male solicitor has no permit, no weapons, no 88s. He's currently leaving on a segway.

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0: 10-4.
1: Y2 is non-emergent to home.
2: I haven't received a 14-9.
1: That's 586, I'm going to help you out with him.
0: 10-4.

0: 7611.
1: Got it for
0: him. New Jersey suspicious subject, 615 Ridgecrest Road, 615 Wet Ridgecrest Road, D4. There's a white, possibly male or female, standing in the middle of the roadway trying to fight cars. No weapons, possibly 88.
1: Got one.
2: Station.
0: 10-4, he's wearing a t-shirt and jeans, has some neck tattoos.
1: Seven two seven seventy seven.
0: 10-4.

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1: Go ahead. 648, can you call in?
0: I'll clear traffic, and I'll be out at the city hall for a few.
1: 10-4.
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0: If you would disconnect and call back, I think there's some confusion.
1: I'm on the phone with the RV right now.

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0: Gauthier, George Adam, Yeham, Henry I, Edward, Kirsten, K, 12-3, 2005, 20 mil.

0: 648,
1: that's
0: all. Can we show V98? I directed him to fill out an open records request online.
1: Okay.

0: 727.
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0: Do you have an Olin?
1: I do not.
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0: 7270.
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0: Bookings will be 98. He thought he had a solicitor's license. He did not. He's on his way.
1: 10-4. And then a 351.
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3: 6-7, I'm down the street. 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
0: 611 Evan. Sorry, 611 other units, 10-22.
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0: Go ahead. There's a Kielder on the line. They advise that they're out of town. There should be no cars in the driveway and no one on scene.
2: Cops at the library.
0: You advise cops at the library.
2: Paper.
1: 10-4. Front door was open, unsecure. We're clearing the residence now, and then I'll call in and speak with them.
0: 10-4. 10-4.

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0: Masonic Lodge on North Boulevard. Robert William, X-ray 216. It's a white Mitsubishi.
1: Can you 10-9 tag 648? Can you call dispatch?
0: Robert William, X-ray 216.
1: 10-4, thank you.
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0: 611 Evan.
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0: Yes, sir, for Larceny in progress, 2200 West Danforth, 2200 West Danforth, Walmart D1. It's a white male wearing alt, going down row 2 in a red Hyundai, parked in the very front, trading cards.
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3: 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If you're 10-6 on something, I can get your ass.
2: 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Thank you, though.

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0: Do we have any units available that could possibly assist stopping the vehicle? Right now we're headed towards I-35 on 44 eastbound.

0: 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If he does go northbound, I'll let you know. He ripped us off of some money off the purchase.
1: 611 moving around.
2: That is clear.
3: I think it was at 15 to 935.
2: That is clear.
4: Six, 5, anyone have a Bryant Danforth? 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
1: 10-4.
2: 3-3, all units, you disregard. He's exited south on Stevenson. Okay.
3: Six, clear tonight.
1: Evans clear. Those are all units responding available.
0: Nine for clear trip.

0: Amanda units responding to the larceny. It's unknown 28 on the Hyundai, red Hyundai sedan. A blonde female is getting into the driver's seat. Subject's currently in the vehicle and is pulling out now.
1: What direction are they going?
0: Stand by.

0: 6:15. They're headed, calling for, you described it as towards the back of Walmart, towards Danforth. So I'm imagining that Danforth and Walmart Road exit.
1: Okay, we're

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1: 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I'm coming up from Santa Fe, so I'm not going to be able to get to him.
0: 10-4.
2: What's right ahead of the Danforth? I'm at Fred's now.
0: 10-4.
1: Clear.
3: It was a red Hyundai.
0: A firm. It's going to be red Hyundai sedan, unknown 28.

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1: 10:22. 404, I think they're about to turn on the damn one now from Walmart.

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0: Can you check the listeners, 312 South Bryant, 312 South Bryant, the Dollar Tree, D4. There are approximately 3 or 4 black males appeared high school age, selling candy, calling women to their cars, unknown descriptions of them, calling party's going to be a passerby.
1: Good morning, guys.

669, I got a red Hyundai Elantra. 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

0: 6 to 9, I'm pretty sure there's going to be them.
1: Yeah, well, I think the description was male was all white and female was blonde, but I'll have to check it.

0: 6:15, are you good with me heading to the store to confirm, or do you want me with you first?
1: Keep heading this way.
0: No.
2: In this way.
0: 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I can stop at Walmart. Do you need me to? All right, I'm sure we got a shift too that can help out. Thank you. 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
2: Some more.
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1: Good.
0: Triple I. These are going to be Kansas IDs. First is a white female, last of Moore, Mary Ocean Ocean, Robert Edward, first of Kara, King Adam, Robert Adam, 42083, right? Second, and last of Nettleton, Nora Edward, Tom Tom, Lincoln Edward, Tom Ocean, Nora, first of Patrick, 91688, white male.
1: There's a male subject triple as well.
0: Yes, please.
2: Do you
1: want to
2: be, you can check, too.
1: Go ahead.
2: Can you check them both all the way, including the Berry house? First subject, last name Hamilton. Common spelling, first name John Adam Mary Adam Robert Ida. 92909, blackmail break. Second, last name Wilson. Common spelling, first name John Adam Mary Ida Robert. 71510, blackmail.

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0: I think 727 is trying to get a hold of you, 727.
2: Hey, sir, Walmart's advising it's going to be, like, pretty big boxes of trading cards, and it's going to be a lot of them.
1: Where? I know they're working on it, but if we can get a estimated number of boxes, there's quite a few in here.
2: Since they're working on it, from the sounds of it, that's going to be them.
1: All right, go to TAC-1 real quick.

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2: 10-4. That'll be 6:15.
0: Thanks, sir.

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0: Unrelated to this call, but can you tell me if Ashton Wilson is still trespassed from Ulta, Dollar Tree, or Five Below?
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4: 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Engine 1 responding.
1: Six, five, nine, eight.
5: Go ahead.
1: Those subjects are clear 44s. Your female subject has a valid 43 out of Kansas. She's 1012 III.

0: Male subject is scores 10-12-43, suspended 10-12-III, Kansas and Oklahoma.
1: I was just a bit.
0: It's extremely lengthy. It looks like he has possession, DUS, DUI, aggravated battery, domestic battery.
2: Pittman, engine one. Engine one. Patient will be a 15-year-old female. I started seizing and then fell down. The eyes are rolling in the back
0: the
2: of her head.
0: The female's also 10-12 triple I, Kansas only.
3: Clear.
1: Anything recent on that?

0: like her most recent was 3 of 2021.
1: No more, thanks.

0: 611 on B.
1: Good.
0: Looks like he was trespassed from 318 South Bryant, 422 of 26 by 620.
1: Clear. That's five below, correct?

0: Isaac, do you want to?
1: Go ahead.
0: 611 and I are going to be clear off the solicitor's call. Told them to leave the area, and we're going to be on a trespass violation for
2: 10-4.

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1: Stand by, going on traffic.
0: 10-4.
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0: Go ahead.
1: East Oregon Mill and Bell Point Drive, Mary and Robert Mary, 926 on a white Buick SUV. 10-4.
2: Yes.
0: Six 11, 10-15. 10-4.

0: 577, I'm making some of that D2 alarm.
1: 10-4. It's going to be 4400 North Coltrane. 4400 North Coltrane. Area of activation is cafeteria.
0: Clear. I get a last one now.
1: 10-4.
0: It's 20 and I'm leaving the range. I can back him.
1: 10-4.

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1: On this 28, I gave you Robert John Mary 301. Will you give me the last 4 of the VIN, please?
2: Yep. Clear, semi.
1: Hey, one, thank you.

0: 611, Evan.
1: Go ahead.
0: We're both clear here. I'm 10-15-1, right to the judge.
1: Are you clear on this? Ten four.

0: 551 is 611. Do you want me to take that 1021?
1: No, it's okay. I'll take it after I wrap it up at 10-2.
0: Cool.
2: Vitamin clear traffic. Come out to the alarm.
3: Player, looks like 577 and 620 are taking it.
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4: 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We'll be in route to Walmart on 10-15 one time, right over there, starting as 954.

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1: What? 577 on B.
0: Go ahead.
1: There's a white van out back. It's a Absolute Restaurant Services. 28 Victor 97571.
0: 371, I believe they've pulled into the Santa Fe Dental parking lot.
2: Good morning. Hi, Evan. I'm right here at Evan. I'll get that as soon as I can get turned around and get back to stop them.
0: 10-4, 371, I'll show you tonight.
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0: We're at 1098. That's HVAC. That gentleman doing some work in the cafeteria. He's allowed to be here.
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0: 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It's Queen Baker Baker 187. It's a black key, or blue Kia.

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1: Huge checkerlot alarm. 10617 East 33rd, 10617 East 33rd, D5A area of activations, tamper signal.
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2: Unfortunately, it's not looking like it.

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1: Good.
0: I get the last five, please.
1: 3537435.
0: He said 35374.
1: You got it.
0: Denver, thank you.
2: Six 11 Evan.
1: Go ahead.
2: 98 off that, and you can show me 97 on threat.
1: I think 373 took it. You're all good. Yeah. I'll show you 10-8.
2: I'm clear. Thank you.
0: Six 59.
1: Go ahead.
0: Well, clear from Walmart. I'll be in right to the jail.
1: 10-4.
3: 6-5 in traffic.
1: Go ahead.
3: East Covell, Lynn Hollow Road. Paul David Johns, 292 on a dark gray Silverado.

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0: Hi, Patrick Nettleton, subject from earlier. I believe you mentioned he had a suspended 43. Do you mind adding his deal on the call, Nettleton?

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0: Can you be en route to keep the peace? 420 West 9th, 420 West 9th Street, D3. Calling parties arriving in a blue Ford pickup. Await in the east on slot.
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0: Ambient hot for a 10-7 Deer, Sorghum Hill and Sooner, Sorghum Hill and Sooner in District 2, just to the south, northbound lanes.
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0: 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Engine 2, fall with injury at 800 South Kelly Avenue, map page 21A.
1: And the medical emergency, 102, be route for a fall. 800 South Kelly Avenue, 800 South Kelly Avenue. Patient will be located in the office at the Rosewood Manor Apartments, timeout 1634.
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0: Patient's going to be an 85-year-old female, stating that a cabinet failed, which caused her to fall and hit her head. Back is feeling injured and also feeling sick.
1: Engine two, clear. 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

0: to do? I mean, they're supposed to be at the office.
1: Yeah, she'll be in the office.
0: It's too clear. I just do one thing.

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1: Go ahead.
0: Chick-fil-A, you second. Robert Victor George 818 on a gray Santa Cruz.
1: You advise Robert Victor George 818.
0: Yes, ma'am.
1: 10-4.
2: Thank you, Edmund. Is it show on scene for you all?
3: Yes, we'll show that scene.
2: Show us that patient, too. My computer's not acting right.
3: Into a patient.

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1: Go ahead.
0: We'll be 98 from here. He's got his stuff. He's on his way.
1: 10-4.
2: Six. Hi.
1: 10-4.
2: 662 on me.
1: Good. Edmund is 661.
2: 10-8 for security, 1501 Renaissance Boulevard. 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
1: 661. Okay.
2: Go ahead.
1: Can you call dispatch first?
2: Sure.
0: Check him all the way, please. He's got two possible last names. You can check him under both. First last name might be Frank Lincoln Ocean William Edward Robert Sam. Second possible last name might be King Edward Ida Lincoln. His first name is Austin. Adam Union Sam Tom Ida Nora. Middle of Lee Lincoln Edward Edward. 10-1990, Whitemill.
1: Sure.

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0: 9 of 25, Logan County, 4 API, 12 of 17, OHP, DUI, 6 of 16, Logan County, domestic assault and battery, child endangerment, along with more possession of CDS in Perth area.
1: Tower.

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0: Loss of Nora, Edward William, Boy Young, from Edward Lincoln, Sam, Edward Young, 228-92, white female.
1: Sure.

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0: 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Most recent is 2015.
1: Yeah, we're

0: 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You might have also asked earlier, my two subjects that I ran from my previous larceny, will you add those subjects to the trespass log for a little more space?
1: Okay.

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0: 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All the lights are functioning just like they're supposed to.
1: 10-4.
2: Go ahead.
1: He only has Oklahoma. I'll call Logan County.
2: Thank you, ma'am.

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0: Throw myself in 589 on foot at the damn area.
2: You said you're clear?
1: 10-4. 10-4.
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0: 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You check at 76, 1901 South Broadway, 1901 South Broadway at the Home Depot. I'm cruising in a white F-150 with a trailer pulled into this parking lot.
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0: 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Myself and 551 are going to be out at Sleep In. Just on the selective enforcement.
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Evan, all units, 1034 for information on possible missing routes. 33rd and Broadway, 33rd and Broadway. Tulsa PD advised they had several flock hits received at 1600 at 33rd and Broadway, headed northbound for missing runaway Leah Hollis. Vehicle is going to be a silver BMW sedan, Robert Frank George 955. The tag is checking to a silver Mercedes. History from the male in the vehicle, Kyrie Taylor.

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4: Negative 4 on the third floor.
2: 10-4, come back down to the lobby. We may have something figured out.
4: 10-4. Five, seven, seven. I got a secure back door.
3: Clear. I'm walking around to you.
1: Seven's clear. Five, you six, seven. Go ahead. I'll be out at Evan Park. 10-4. Park Beach, sorry. 10-4.

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0: 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Calling party advised Austin Flowers came in and left some papers, including a social security card and a title to a car that doesn't belong to him.
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0: 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Everything was 10-4. Only thing inside was a friendly little dog. Left notice and rescreened the back door.
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2: 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It looks like CPR just has been started.
1: 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Yeah. 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
0: Surfer Domestic, Fox Hill and Gomer, Fox Hill Terrace and Gomer Drive, D4. Headed westbound, it's a male versus female. The female's on foot, the male is in an SUV, a Jeep. Screaming, unknown if it's physical at this time.
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0: 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You can disregard. This is confirmed VOA.
1: 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Rescue 5 Edmund will be available.
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0: Dietrich, suspicious subject, 401 lanes turn, 401 lanes turn, D1. Say, black male in a beige hat, turned backwards, a white shirt, going door to door, is possibly going to be a solicitor. He's walking northbound now.
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0: 10-4.
2: 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Chuck 1, lift assist at 2500 North Broadway, Unit 1015, map page 27A.
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0: 10-4. Could you check local and see if we have a date of birth for last name Petty, Paul, Edward, Tom, Young, first of Daniel, David, Adam, Nora, Ida, Edward, Lincoln, middle name of Bryce. Should be the residence on, like, the utilities here.
3: Sure. 611, Evan.
0: Go ahead.
3: I may have a vehicle over at 1201 Clear Creek Circle.
0: 10-4.
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0: 10-4.
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0: 10-4.
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0: All she can say is towards the northeast of my location.
1: Clear. Edmund, I don't think that's going to be the correct vehicle.
2: Clear.

0: 727 Emily.
1: Thanks.
0: I'll be clear off of this. I spoke with Guthrie PD. They're going to try and meet me sometime this evening to grab this property.

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0: 2B is going to be 0730-1984.
1: And 4, thank you.
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0: Thanks, sit down.
1: Go ahead.
0: He's with one of the many pest control companies, and he's going to shut it down and get a permit.

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1: Can you try our 512 Robin Hill Road, 512 Robin Hill Road, D1? Calling party was here earlier doing some work for ONG and advised a possibly 6 or 7 year old male was on scene. He's concerned about the conditions in the house. Looks like possibly a hoarding conditions.
0: Clear.
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1: Good.
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1: 35418. 35418.
0: Settle.

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0: Before you 46, can you check suspicious subject 809 Fox Run Trail, 809 Fox Run Trail, D4, a subject with a white t-shirt, green shorts, 2 hours, pacing north, no weapons seen.

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0: 551B.
1: Okay.
0: Did the RP state if he was on the street, in the yard, or...
1: Said he was sitting in front of her house.

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1: 10-4.

0: 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You mind looking and seeing who's on utilities for this address?
1: Utilities checks with Patsy Cruikshanks.
0: You mind 1021 Patsy and see if she's home and if she'll come to the door?

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0: Can you give me 2829 Paul Edward X-ray 378?
1: Paul Edward X-ray 378 is clear. I'm a 2021 Genesis G70, silver in color, expires 5 of 2025 to a Patsy Cripshanks, 520 Robin Hill Road.
0: I'm clear. 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
0: 6-15 on me. Go ahead.
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1: Yes.
0: Channel view, please.
1: Okay.
0: Just advising, there's a extensive history of child abuse. Looks like the juvenile is possibly a Caden Larson. He had a history of bruises on his arms. There's also a long history of overdose, stolen vehicle, domestic, etc.
1: Yeah, I was reading that on the way over here as well. We weren't able to get anybody to actually come to the door, and we checked the outside perimeter, and I can't really tell if anything's going on inside.
0: Player, there's an alternate phone number in LMS. I'll try to call that.
1: Yeah, if we get somebody in their home, and they're all talk to them or meet them here.

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1: Go ahead.
0: We're 98, female half got a ride.
1: 10-4.

0: 6. 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
1: Negative.
0: Okay, thanks for trying.
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0: 6-59.
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0: 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We tried multiple ways, out the door and through the phone. Negative contact all the way around.
1: 10-4.

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1: Go ahead.
0: And we're going to be about the 1400 block, North Kelly, Queen Tom 712, on a gold Ford, 4-door.
1: 10-4.

0: FedEx 59 mile back in.
1: 10-4.
0: Yeah, man, where's that traffic hazard at? And what is it? About 897 on it.
1: Kelly and Danforth. Kelly and Danforth, quarter mile east. It's a barrel that's turned over in the street.
0: Set it back up.
2: And then Medic 121, routine transfer, OU Edmond, ER 10, going to service, OU, for my name, Tandra.
1: 10-4.
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